Hey, it's Natalie. Well, here's a surprise you don't want to find. A woman in California was cleaning out her garage when she discovered 20 sticks of live dynamite inside an old freezer. Now, this old freezer, decades old, and she had no idea they were there. She's assuming that they belonged to her late husband, but he passed 12 years ago, so she can't ask him about it. The dynamite did not detonate, thank goodness. She did call the bomb squad. They were taken to a secure location. Officials say that if all 20 sticks had exploded, the blast could have potentially leveled the area. So, you know, not a surprise you want to find. Also, not something you probably want to keep in your house or in a freezer.

Hey, it's Natalie. Harry Styles is currently on his Together Together tour promoting his fourth studio album, Kiss All the Time, Disco Occasionally. And during a recent performance, he humorously forgot the lyrics to his song Cherry. So he paused mid-set asking his band and then the audience for the first verse. I think it was so lighthearted. And you know what? He's human and these things happen. And, you know, I think that I love him more because of the way he dealt with it.

0: Hey, it's Natalie, and here is what to watch tonight. You've got Game 4 of the Stanley Cup Finals on ABC with the Vegas Golden Knights hosting the Carolina Hurricanes. Golden Knights leading the series 2-1. America's Got Talent is on NBC. The fourth season finale of Farmer Wants a Wife is on Fox. And you've got Password on NBC with Jimmy Fallon and Love Island host Ariana Maddox.
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4: A chance of showers and thunderstorms tonight, lows in the upper 60s, southeast winds near 5. Tomorrow, late day showers and thunderstorms likely, some could be severe, 89. Tomorrow night, showers and thunderstorms likely, 63. Thursday, afternoon showers, possibly a thunderstorm, 81. Friday, sunny, 81. Saturday, sunny, a chance of afternoon showers, 83.

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0: Tuesday. Well, back to reality for me after several days off of work. The email box was full, to say the least. It was a busy day on Tuesday. And, you know, that's how it goes when you take a few days off. But, you know, we got to take those days off. You got to use the vacation days because, you know, whether you're doing something or not going somewhere, you need those mental health days. And, you know, in the U.S., we lose more vacation days than what we take, I think I've read before. And in other countries, they don't do that. So I am not one of those people who will give away my vacation days. I'm going to take them. And I've read almost an entire book, so I'm pretty happy about that.
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0: Hey, it's Sarah with you. My kids and I went to the movies on Friday, and we didn't go to our usual discount movie theater that we usually go to, and the ice machine wasn't working. So not only did we pay, you know, the high price for the movies, I mean, it was a matinee, so it wasn't as bad as normal, but I mean, the, you know, cost of snacks alone is ridiculous. We got the secret is get the kids pack. I mean, you get the popcorn and the drink and a little fruit snack. And it's only like $8. So that is the movie secret, in my opinion. But their ice machine was not working. And what is a fountain soda without ice? I know I'm not the only person who was there who was a little bit unhappy about that. When I went into my movie, it was working. But when I came out to refill my drink, it was not working. I did not get any ice. And some other people that were waiting were not too happy. They didn't get any ice either. And when we came out of our movie, it was still not working, but the Icy's top notch.
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6: A chance of showers and thunderstorms tonight. Lows in the upper 60s, southeast winds near 5. Tomorrow, late day showers and thunderstorms likely. Some could be severe, 89. Tomorrow night, showers and thunderstorms likely, 63. Thursday, afternoon showers, possibly a thunderstorm, 81. Friday, sunny, 81. Saturday, sunny, a chance of afternoon showers, 83.

Hey, it's Sarah with you. Kind of a rainy couple of days ahead of us. Kind of a change in the weather pattern than what we have had, because there was like that long stretch where there was not a single raindrop in sight. But I will take it, because I was watering my flower bed for like what felt like weeks straight. I planted this cut flower bed with Cosmos and Zinnias, and I'm so excited because they are coming up. There's some sunflowers that came up I saw when I was walking out there the other day, and I'm excited for when those are up because they are going to look fantastic. And I'm just happy that I'm not watering them right now, because you know, a couple of days of good rain is really going to make them look good, I think. Plus, I planted some lettuce in a pot, and oh my gosh, that stuff comes back quick. I've been eating that stuff like crazy.

Hey, it's Sarah with you. If you're looking to freshen up a room with a new color of paint, you're not going to pick something that reminds you of, you know, like boogers you experience when you're sick. One paint store has just named its loneliest color. They're calling it that because it sits on the shelf and is rarely purchased or used. Officially, the color is offbeat green. That sounds like a good name for it. And it looks like broccoli or asparagus soup. It's even less appealing than what you're picturing. This paint store describes it as, quote, a vivid citric lime green that reflects a growing desire for individuality. For what it's worth, they're trying to raise its profile by working with LeBron James Foundation, where they'll be using it, including on the front door. And they're also using the loneliest color angle in a new campaign. Also, if you order offbeat green, you'll be entered into a sweepstakes for a chance to win a basketball signed by LeBron, limited edition apparel, and a $1,000 gift card.

0: with you. Well, what's one to do with kids on a rainy summer day? There are only so many activities that don't cost money and only so many that do that you can do, you know, too close together. Last Friday when it was raining, I took my kids to the movies. And as we all know, that can be a pretty costly endeavor. Between the ticket price and the snacks, I easily spent like around $60, which you can't be doing that every single day. This Monday, another rainy day. And so it was library again. You know, we have a great library where I live. And so we're really fortunate that they have a great kids area with lots of fun stuff to do. But, you know, you're so limited on a rainy day and maybe a fast food place that has a play place. But, you know, it would be so great if we had some other indoor, you know, businesses with play areas. But there just isn't a lot of stuff like that, unfortunately, unless you live in a bigger city, which I don't. What are your indoor rainy day ideas that don't cost money?
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5: A chance of showers and thunderstorms tonight. Lows in the upper 60s. Southeast winds near 5. Tomorrow, late day showers and thunderstorms likely. Some could be severe. 89. Tomorrow night, showers and thunderstorms likely, 63. Thursday, afternoon showers, possibly a thunderstorm, 81. Friday, sunny, 81. Saturday, sunny, a chance of afternoon showers, 83.

Hey, it's Sarah. Do you ever catch yourself holding your breath while reading an email? It's called email apnea. And whether you know it or not, it could be adding stress to your day. Mental health experts say a lot of people unconsciously stop breathing or take very shallow breaths while reading emails. It can even happen while texting or scrolling too. It usually happens when we're concentrating or feeling pressure to respond. And this causes our bodies to interpret an incoming email almost like a threat, which makes us tense up and hold our breath without realizing it. The problem is that shallow breathing can keep the body in fight or flight mode, which raises our heart rate and increases stress and anxiety. This can lead to headaches, muscle tension, jaw clenching, and fatigue. But there's something you can do to fight it off before opening that next email. Take a slow breath out and relax your shoulders. Pay attention to your breathing, and that can make a big difference. I kind of got a headache right now. Oh, was I doing it? I think it's because I had my hair up. That is the biggest culprit for a headache for me.

Hey, it's Sarah with you. Have you heard Taylor Swift's new song from the movie Toy Story 5? It's a pretty sweet song. I love it. Another story about Taylor Swift going on right now is the rumor that her and Travis Kelce are getting married in New York City. But what about this venue? If Page Six can be believed, they're going to be getting married at Madison Square Garden. Apparently that's according to multiple sources, one of whom said, quote, everyone's been sworn to secrecy, but apparently they weren't very secret about it. The alleged wedding date is Friday, July 3rd. A source says the potential plan is for guests to be transported via blacked out buses. The arena was also chosen for its multiple entrances and, quote, highly secure infrastructure. Also, quote, if you have billions, you can transform the space into a wedding venue. Madison Square Garden doesn't have any events booked June 29th through July 6th, so there could be some truth to this new reporting. So we'll see. I don't buy it. I bet they're already married. They did it secretly somehow, and we just don't know it yet.

0: Hey, it's Sarah with you. Forget dating for love. Some Gen Z singles are trying to get their reps in. There's a new trend out there called practice dating, and it involves going on dates with people you aren't normally attracted to. The idea is simple. Take the pressure off, because dating someone who isn't your type can help lower expectations, make the experience feel more natural. And a dating guru, Serena Kerrigan, said that the profiles and photos don't tell the whole story. People can surprise you in person. So instead of treating every first date like it could lead to marriage, the goal is to use these casual meetups to build confidence, improve conversation skills, and get more comfortable meeting new people. You probably definitely should not go into it thinking that every first date is going to lead to marriage. That seems like a recipe for disappointment.
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3: A chance of showers and thunderstorms overnight. Temperatures in the upper 60s at daybreak. Southeast winds near 5. Wednesday, late day showers and thunderstorms likely. Some could be severe, 89. Wednesday night, showers and thunderstorms likely, 63. Thursday, afternoon showers, possibly a thunderstorm, 81. Friday, sunny, 81. Saturday, sunny, a chance of showers, 83.

Hey, it's Sarah. Have you listened to Taylor Swift's new song for the Toy Story 5 soundtrack called I Knew It, I Knew You? It came out on Friday and it's categorized as country, but honestly, it's pretty debatable. Of course, in Taylor's fashion, she broke multiple streaming records. On Spotify, it became the most streamed country song in a single day by a female artist. 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On Apple Music, it set an all-time record for the biggest soundtrack single by first day streams and the biggest country single of 2026 so far. You can see the video I Knew It, I Knew You on YouTube. It features scenes of Jesse and Buzz and Woody, plus a look at Jesse's original owner. That part always gets me in Toy Story 2. It's so sweet.

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Hey, it's Sarah with you. Forbes released their annual list of America's richest self-made women. Here are the list of rich ladies you might recognize. Oprah Winfrey with $3.4 billion. Taylor Swift officially has $2 billion. Kim Kardashian comes in just below at $1.9 billion. And it was a tie between Rihanna and Beyonce at $1 billion each.

0: Hey, it's Sarah with you. Humans can do big things when we work together. Like a simple group text can turn into an unstoppable force of dings, buzzes, and unread messages. There's a new study out on cooperation, and it found that 69% of people would choose to cooperate even if it was less beneficial for themselves personally. This wasn't just 12 people in a room or one of those red button, blue button memes. They interviewed more than 100,000 people from 125 countries. The central exercise worked like this. Every person was assigned to a person from their own country, and they both had to choose between two options. Do not cooperate and get $100, and cooperate and only get $70. However, if both chose to cooperate without being able to discuss it first, there'd be an additional donation of $400 put toward a good cause. In this case, it was fighting climate change. Here are a few interesting stats. Globally, 69% of participants choose to cooperate, but only 47% expect someone else to cooperate as well. So people are underestimating the willingness of others to do it, and that misconception was universal. In 124 of 125 countries, people were more willing to cooperate than they assumed others would be. Those who believed that others are willing to cooperate are much more likely to cooperate themselves, which makes sense in several ways. If you think someone will share with you, you may feel more likely to share with them as well, even if that wasn't your initial instinct. There was no significant difference between men versus women or older folks versus younger, but people with higher levels of education were more likely to cooperate. Other types more likely to cooperate were people who are more altruistic, people who are more patient, and risk takers.
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7: A chance of showers and thunderstorms overnight. Temperatures in the upper 60s at daybreak. Southeast winds near 5. Wednesday, late day showers and thunderstorms likely. Some could be severe, 89. Wednesday night, showers and thunderstorms likely, 63. Thursday, afternoon showers, possibly a thunderstorm, 81. Friday, sunny, 81. Saturday, sunny, a chance of showers, 83.

A chance of showers and thunderstorms overnight. Temperatures in the upper 60s at daybreak. Southeast winds near 5. Wednesday, late day showers and thunderstorms likely. Some could be severe, 89.

Wednesday night, showers and thunderstorms likely, 63. Thursday, afternoon showers, possibly a thunderstorm, 81. Friday, sunny, 81. Saturday, sunny, a chance of showers, 83.

A chance of showers and thunderstorms overnight. Temperatures in the upper 60s at daybreak. Southeast winds near 5. Wednesday, late day showers and thunderstorms likely. Some could be severe, 89. Wednesday night, showers and thunderstorms likely, 63. Thursday, afternoon showers, possibly a thunderstorm, 81. Friday, sunny, 81. Saturday, sunny, a chance of showers, 83.

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A chance of showers and thunderstorms overnight. Temperatures in the upper 60s at daybreak. Southeast winds near 5. Wednesday, late day showers and thunderstorms likely. Some could be severe, 89. Wednesday night, showers and thunderstorms likely, 63. Thursday, afternoon showers, possibly a thunderstorm, 81. Friday, sunny, 81. Saturday, sunny, a chance of showers, 83.

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A chance of showers and thunderstorms overnight. Temperatures in the upper 60s at daybreak. Southeast winds near 5. Wednesday, late day showers and thunderstorms likely. Some could be severe, 89. Wednesday night, showers and thunderstorms likely, 63. Thursday, afternoon showers, possibly a thunderstorm, 81. Friday, sunny, 81. Saturday, sunny, a chance of showers, 83.

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cry if you saw me crying? And would you save my soul tonight?

A chance of showers and thunderstorms overnight. Temperatures in the upper 60s at daybreak. Southeast winds near 5. Wednesday, late day showers and thunderstorms likely. Some could be severe, 89. Wednesday night, showers and thunderstorms likely, 63. Thursday, afternoon showers, possibly a thunderstorm, 81. Friday, sunny, 81. Saturday, sunny, a chance of showers, 83.

0: Braden Chelsea along with you. All right, so our daughter, who's two, trying to figure out the concept of please. But she loves please so much that she will use it at all times, even if it's the wrong time. For example, she will say, Daddy, will you open up this granola bar for me? I say, sure. And then before she hands me the granola bar, she'll say, say please. And say it how she says it again.
1: Say peace.
0: Darling, I'm opening up for you. Daddy, say peace.
1: I said, and thank you.
0: May I please do it? She goes, yes. Say thank you. And I'm like, I'm asking you for...
1: It's so cute.
0: But it is so adorable. And...
1: And sometimes she says it like, say peace.
0: Oh, she's...
1: She has an attitude that's
0: she
1: like...
0: She's got an attitude.
1: Oh my gosh.
0: The other morning she wakes up, she's in this great mood. And Grant goes, wow, she's in a great mood. And you said, don't question it.
1: Don't say anything.
0: He's like, she wants to give me another hug. I would take it when you can, bud. Because other mornings it's like, woof.
1: Who does that remind you of, Reed?
0: It's just like our mama.

0: Hey, it's Reed and Chelsea. Reed, let's turn serious for a second because we are headed to wedding season. And there was this bride that did a traditional thing. I've never really heard of this as a traditional thing, although I've seen it on TV, where brides at the end of the reception, they jump into the pool or whatever. It's kind of a celebration thing. Have you ever seen that?
1: No, is that a certain culture that does it? I have not heard of that.
0: Oh, you have never seen
1: this. In their wedding dress?
0: Yes.
1: Mm-hmm. Does everybody have pools at their wedding receptions?
0: We didn't, so no. I don't really know.
1: I mean, that's risky business.
0: Okay.
1: Having a pool around.
0: That's what she
1: said.
0: Oh,
1: no. Did she fall in?
0: No.
1: Or is this just a warning?
0: No. It's like, this is risky business. There is a possibility of drowning because you're going in.
1: Oh, you are getting serious with this.
0: With that, such a heavy dress. And things happen so quickly in the pool, and it's so heavy, you can't get up. So she did it at her reception, and she said, you know, it's going to be fine. My husband's going to be jumping in next to me. People are going to be around. Nothing will happen. And she said she quickly realized in the water she was struggling. She is fine now, but she said anybody thinking about doing this at the end of their reception or part of their wedding or whatever it may be, don't do it. It's so risky. It's so scary. You underestimate how that formal wear takes you down. That's why we wear a light swimsuit. It's made of a certain material. Even if you're jumping in with a tux and you got like a big suit jacket thing. So I just wanted to share that, Reed.
1: Well, also alcohol.
0: Yep. There you go.
1: You're not maybe at your peak performance, physically or mentally at that point too. So no, that's I would not have thought of that. Now, was there something in the Pirates of the Caribbean when I was a kid where,
0: I don't know, Ryan. Didn't watch any of those movies.
1: Gosh, I didn't know you were going serious.
0: I did. I said this at the beginning.
1: Well, I thought
0: I
1: you
0: said,
1: were just going
0: to
1: say.
0: This is about to get serious.
1: Yeah. No, that is
0: just
1: interesting.
0: Passing on the warning that this bride did because I thought I've seen it.
1: Yeah.
0: I've seen it in movies. I've seen it on shows.
1: I haven't.

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5: Late day showers and thunderstorms likely today. Some could be severe. Highs near 90. South winds 10 to 20, gusting to 30. Tonight, showers and thunderstorms likely, 61. Tomorrow, afternoon showers, possibly a thunderstorm, 80. Tomorrow night, a slight chance of showers, 55. Friday, sunny, 82. Saturday, a good chance of afternoon showers and thunderstorms, 83.

0: Hey, it's Reed and Chelsea. Reed, I want to get your opinion on this because I see both sides. But according to a new survey, this is the article is from Fox News. 75% of Americans say that restaurants should offer some sort of adults-only dining experience.
1: Kind of like a no smoking section back in the day.
0: Like kind of a different area within the restaurant of no kids. And I'm thinking that's interesting. Reed might be in favor.
1: If it's doable, some restaurants obviously don't have the space.
0: Mm-hmm.
1: I have to tell you that if there was a... This is great for kids with parents with kids, though, because...
0: What's a kid? 18 and under?
1: No. That's a good... Okay.
0: 12 and under?
1: I would say... you remember we went to that supper club up north, and there was like that, those two girls, they had to be like 13 or 14. They fought just terribly.
0: Yes.
1: There's something about 15 and up that I like.
0: 16.
1: 16 and up.
0: Mm-hmm.
1: Now you could, you know, people could lie about, you know, this is my 17-year-old.
0: Right, right.
1: She's 13. But I would say that when you and I go out to eat, I would rather not sit next to kids because I eat next to kids for dinner every night. And while I love them, it's a different experience when you're not. On the flip side, when we take our kids out, there are times where I'm like, I'm self-conscious because our kids are feral sometimes. And, you know, it's like, oh, your kids are so shy. Not our kids. Like sometimes I'm like, could you be more shy? Like when we went out to eat with Grant last week and he's just, I turn over and he's sitting in the booth with his feet up, laying on the, and I'm like, son. And then Brielle just stands up and Grant reached over and said hi to the people behind us in the other booth. And Chelsea was mortified. And he said, just kidding, they're gone. And it's like, why would you do that? Like, he's at the point now where he's just messing with us. He's just messing with us. So if we go to a place where it's like, this is kids only with parents, I would actually feel less like, yep, we're all in this together. There are times where I'm just next to these couples. I'm like, Grant, you see those people? They're trying to have a nice meal.
0: But you know what?
1: You yelling.
0: If I sit next to, I'm not as sensitive as Reed.
1: Yeah, you're right. I've always been sensitive.
0: If we're next to like a couple that are 75, I hope, Reed, when you and I are 75 and we're sitting and having dinner, that's if I keep you around.
1: That's entertaining.
0: I hope that that would bring you joy and be like, wow, that takes me back.
1: No, I think it would. I'm talking about the couple that is also there. They don't have their kids and they're like, oh, great. You get the side eyes, you know, and I normally don't pay attention to it, but I do. It's just like, you know, you're paying good money for this experience. It's not just the food. It's like, yeah, I don't want Brielle and Grant, you know, throwing straw wrappers at each other. Like, I just don't.
0: Usually when we go to a restaurant, we seek out the corner of the restaurant,
1: yes.
0: Not in the middle of everybody because, you know, we don't want to disrupt.
1: Yeah, we got a great corner booth. That was what was great was there was only one person Grant could mess with and they were gone by the time but he did that just to get you, Chelsea.
0: It took us double the amount of time to eat to those people.
1: Oh, yeah. No, yeah, it's unbelievable.
0: It's fun.

0: Reed and Chelsea with you. All right, we're a few days late on this, but I posted about it on social media on Sunday. It was 6-7 day.
1: Oh, yes.
0: And I was really delighted, Chelsea. I saw at least one person who said, I brought this up with my kids, and they said, Mom, that's so last year. And I was like, yes, I like this.
1: We did not get that feedback.
0: Now, our son, who is 5, I've asked him, has that not run its course yet? And he's like, kids still saying it. Mm-hmm. They're still doing the whole whatever that is. I was with a Gen Zer, 17, at a broadcast a month ago. And I inadvertently said something. You don't even realize how many times you say something like 6-7 until.
1: Really?
0: And he went 6-7. And I was like, really? He's like, yeah. And I was like, that's not done? No. So I was happy to see for some kids, they are
1: it's
0: moving
1: passed.
0: On.
1: All right.
0: And I do think that someday we're going to just, we're going to tell these kids, like, this was a big deal to you. And why? And they'll say, I don't know.
1: We don't know.
0: No.

break. It's like 10,000 spoons when all you need is a knife. It's meeting the man of my dreams and then meeting his beautiful wife. And isn't it ironic?

0: She's Chelsea. I'm Reed. Grilled some burgers, some smash burgers.
1: Oh, that's the new craze, Reed.
0: Oh, man. The smash burger is a burger smash. It's thin. So you get that.
1: Delicious.
0: I mean, it really.
1: Crispy.
0: Oh, phenomenal. One of our favorite fast food restaurants does the smash burger. You've all eaten there, and it is so good. But they're thin.
1: Which I think is good.
0: Yeah, you can double up on a burger.
1: Don't
0: that's
1: want
0: what
1: a
0: I
1: big
0: did.
1: Burger.
0: But first time it's ever happened to me, and they were greasy, which is great. But the flames were flying. You know, it's just like
1: I thought, we had an issue.
0: Like Chelsea went over. She's like, "Are you good?" I'm like, "We're great." You know, and I get that flame kissed burger. But I went to turn one right through the grill grate.
1: Concerning, Brian.
0: Went right through the grill grate and into the thing, and I was like,
1: "That's a shame."
0: And at first, you're like, "Let me try to save," and you just realize I can't save it. There's nothing I can do. It's also
1: we made
0: gross
1: enough,
0: at that point.
1: Though.
0: Yeah, we had plenty. But I've never made smash burgers. You can't do that with a thick burger. You can't do that with a steak, with a hot dog. It's not possible. With a brat, certainly.
1: No.
0: But I was like, oh, we're playing a little different on this. This is why some people suggest you do the skillet. You know, if you have that insert for a grill.
1: Oh.
0: Or the griddle. Because you can do a smash burger on there. There's no risk of that.
1: I'm sorry. My allergies are...
0: I feel for you.
1: It's brutal.
0: No,
1: I
0: do feel for you. Chelsea's literally having to figure out when we have certain things that she needs to not be like this for.
1: I'm not. I can't.
0: Because it takes you 3 days to really recover.
1: Literally told Breed, I can't go outside. Like,
0: no.
1: You're going to have to take one for the team. You're going to have to go outside with the kids. I can't do it.
0: Yeah. No, like, it's like.
1: I'm so messed up. I cannot sleep because my whole sinus system is plugged. It's just something else.
0: No, and like. Mouth breathing.
1: Oh, come
0: and that halitosis the next morning. It's like, you were stuffed up last night, weren't you?
1: Reed.
0: What gave it away?
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9: Late day showers and thunderstorms likely today. Some could be severe. Highs near 90, south winds 10 to 20, gusting to 30. Tonight, showers and thunderstorms likely, 61. Tomorrow, afternoon showers, possibly a thunderstorm, 80. Tomorrow night, a slight chance of showers, 55. Friday, sunny, 82. Saturday, a good chance of afternoon showers and thunderstorms, 83.

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4: Selling the soon-to-be former La Crosse Northside Library building at Gillette and Kane Streets will go before the City Council tomorrow night without a recommendation from the Finance Committee. The Finance Committee voted 2-2 on the plan last Thursday. Northside leaders, including school board member and former alderman Scott Neumeister, want to turn it into a Northside Neighborhood Center. A similar process following the Southside Library near 16 and Farnham Streets being sold. What did the building being sold and turned into apartments? Monroe County no longer financially supporting the regional smart bus is county board approval 2 weeks away from happening. Vernon County has already decided to no longer financially support the bus. Monroe County's financial share was $8,500 for the service, which cost $123,000 last year and is expected to cost $157,000 this year. La Crosse County originally planned to shut the service down last fall, but brought it back at the last minute. A Galesville woman suffered life-threatening injuries in a crash between a motorcycle and car in Fillmore County, Minnesota, Saturday evening. 53-year-old Linnea Rice was a passenger on the motorcycle of 57-year-old Matt Barnholtz of Winona. Rice is in a Winona hospital. The motorcycle crashed with the car of a Rochester man on Highway 16. The DeSoto to Lansing, Iowa Highway 82 free car ferry will remain open tomorrow. Putting in a future bridge center span connecting Wisconsin to Iowa has been put off until Friday. The ferry will resume Saturday morning at normal hours. Commercial and recreational boating in the area is closed Friday from about 6 a.m. to 6 p.m. Monroe County's Administration and Personnel Committee will begin reviewing applicants to be the next county administrator tomorrow afternoon. Committee Chair and Board Vice Chair Wally Habegger talks about the characteristics they're looking for in their next administrator.
5: We want a strong individual. Leadership is going to be the defining word. They have to be able to lead. Communication skills are going to be a big part of that. Obviously, professional background is going to play a part in it. There's about 10 different items altogether.
4: Habegger said yesterday they'd received 10 applications prior to today's application deadline, that they hope to narrow it down to 2 or more finalists. Changing from an administrator to a county executive or administrative coordinator would have required significant policy changes. The job's minimum salary is $128,000 a year. Outgoing administrator Tina Osterberg has agreed to stay on part-time for at least 5 more weeks from early July to mid-August. And now you're up to date. Craig Otto, Magnum Media News.

0: Hey, it's Reed and Chelsea along with you. You know, we touched on this a little bit earlier, Chelsea, and I think it's worth kind of expanding on a little bit. So artificial intelligence is having this just like really negative moment.
1: Yes.
0: Data centers are a big topic in Wisconsin, and some people are passionately against them. Other people are passionately for them, for the jobs. Other people worry about the looks, water consumption, all these different things. Whatever side of it you're on, what's been really talked about that I think is really interesting is that PR, right? Public relations, how important that is. And these firms, like out in Silicon Valley, they're just terrible at it. Like they're just terrible at rolling out things and having the public receive it well and be excited about it and have a PR element to it that is positive. They have really no sense of it. Now, some of these people are so brilliant and the IQ is incredible. But the emotional intelligence, the EQ of it, is maybe not as high. And so they're like, this is what's going to happen. And we all know people like this, right? Like they're just very cut and dried. Like, yes, people are going to lose their jobs. And they say it in such a way that it's so callous that you have a lot of other people that, I mean, they've grown to like hate AI. I was listening to something from the New York Times and it was talking about how in China, people really like AI. Because AI has been built around helping the individual with things, not changing the world, not
1: taking over jobs,
0: all of that. So the whole push to it has been completely different.
1: And that's interesting.
0: They're using AI in their life and they're just, the benefits are rather obvious to the people. You know, they don't have to do this as much, they don't have to do that. The individual sees it. Where right now, there's just a lot of people that hear all about AI and they don't ever use it. Or if they do, it maybe helps them with a recipe, but they're not like, this is not that great. And so it's just a whole different mindset. But yeah, they're just talking about how like the PR rollout of AI as a whole thing has just been pretty awful. Mm. And sometimes you get the smartest people that are putting this stuff out, but they don't ask somebody, hey, you know, like, how should we do this? And then bam, like marketing matters.
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Late day showers and thunderstorms likely today. Some could be severe. Highs near 90. South winds 10 to 20, gusting to 30. Tonight, showers and thunderstorms likely, 61. Tomorrow, afternoon showers, possibly a thunderstorm, 80. Tomorrow night, a slight chance of showers, 55. Friday, sunny, 82. Saturday, a good chance of afternoon showers and thunderstorms, 83.

0: Hey, it's Reed and Chelsea. Reed, I want to talk about this. I don't know if we should give our opinions on it. If we would want to board the ship that had the hantavirus. Am I saying that correctly?
1: Yes.
0: So 34 days after the outbreak, it's going to be set here pretty soon to welcome the next set of guests for the voyage. Now, they've obviously done intensive cleaning, but how would you feel about boarding the ship?
1: You know, I can't say I would be my first choice.
0: I wonder.
1: All things being equal, yeah, I've. Go ahead.
0: I mean, I'm sure there's not anywhere in the policy. Yeah, you can, you know, cancel your.
1: Would you know? This is the ship?
0: Yeah, because I think it has a name. Every ship has a name, and pretty sure we heard about it on the news. I just can't come up with it right now.
1: Yeah, no, I don't think it's choosing anything politically or anything just to say, yeah, that wouldn't be, you know, any ship, vehicle, etc. that's had that stuff. It's like, did you get all of it? You know,
0: no,
1: are you
0: I
1: sure
0: know.
1: You got all of it?
0: Could you really get it all of it? Like out of the air ducts, everything?
1: Yeah. No, I
0: not sure.
1: That's interesting. I wouldn't have thought of that.
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4: Selling the soon-to-be former La Crosse Northside Library building at Gillette and Kane Streets will go before the City Council tomorrow night without a recommendation from the Finance Committee. The Finance Committee voted 2-2 on the plan last Thursday. Northside leaders, including school board member and former alderman Scott Neumeister, want to turn it into a Northside neighborhood center. A similar process following the Southside Library near 16 and Farnham Streets being sold, or did the building being sold and turned into apartments? Monroe County no longer financially supporting the regional smart bus is county board approval 2 weeks away from happening. Vernon County has already decided to no longer financially support the bus. Monroe County's financial share was $8,500 for the service, which cost $123,000 last year and is expected to cost $157,000 this year. La Crosse County originally planned to shut the service down last fall, but brought it back at the last minute. A Galesville woman suffered life-threatening injuries in a crash between a motorcycle and car in Fillmore County, Minnesota, Saturday evening. 53-year-old Linnea Rice was a passenger on the motorcycle of 57-year-old Matt Barnholtz of Winona. Rice is in a Winona hospital. The motorcycle crashed with the car of a Rochester man on Highway 16. The DeSoto to Lansing, Iowa Highway 82 free car ferry will remain open tomorrow. Putting in a future bridge center span connecting Wisconsin to Iowa has been put off until Friday. The ferry will resume Saturday morning at normal hours. Commercial and recreational boating in the area is closed Friday from about 6 a.m. to 6 p.m. Monroe County's Administration and Personnel Committee will begin reviewing applicants to be the next county administrator tomorrow afternoon. Committee Chair and Board Vice Chair Wally Habegger talks about the characteristics they're looking for in their next administrator.
5: We want a strong individual. Leadership is going to be the defining word. They have to be able to lead. Communication skills are going to be a big part of that. Obviously, professional background is going to play a part in it. There's about 10 different items altogether.
4: Habegger said yesterday they'd received 10 applications prior to today's application deadline, that they hope to narrow it down to two or more finalists. Changing from an administrator to a county executive or administrative coordinator would have required significant policy changes. The job's minimum salary is $128,000 a year. Outgoing administrator Tina Osterberg has agreed to stay on part-time for at least five more weeks from early July to mid-August. And now you're up to date. Craig Otto, Magnum Media News.

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0: Hey, it's Reed and Chelsea. Reed, let's turn serious for a second because we are headed to wedding season, and there was this bride that did a traditional thing. I've never really heard of this as a traditional thing, although I've seen it on TV, where brides at the end of the reception, they jump into the pool or whatever. It's
1: Oh,
0: kind of a
1: wow.
0: celebration thing. Have you ever seen that
1: No,
0: on
1: is that a
0: TV or
1: certain culture
0: whatever?
1: that does that? I have not heard of that.
0: Oh, you have
1: In
0: never
1: their
0: seen
1: wedding
0: this.
1: dress?
0: Yes.
1: Does everybody have pools at their
0: So,
1: wedding receptions?
0: we didn't, so I
1: No.
0: don't really know.
1: I mean, that's risky business, having a
0: Okay,
1: pool around.
0: that's what she
1: Oh,
0: said.
1: no, did she fall in?
0: No,
1: Or is this
0: Reed,
1: just a warning?
0: she's no, it's like this is risky business. It's there is a possibility of drowning because you're going
1: Oh,
0: in
1: you are
0: there
1: getting serious with this.
0: with that such a heavy dress. And things happen so quickly in the pool, and you can't, it's so heavy, you can't get up. So she did it at her reception, and she said, you know, it's going to be fine. My husband's going to be jumping in next to me. People are going to be around. Nothing will happen. And she said she quickly realized in the water she was struggling. She is fine now, but she said, anybody thinking about doing this at the end of their reception or part of their wedding or whatever it may be, don't do it. It's so risky. It's so scary. You underestimate how that formal wear takes you down. That's why we wear a light swimsuit. It's made of a certain material. Even if you're jumping in with a tux and you got like a big suit jacket thing. So I just wanted to share that, Reed.
1: Well, also alcohol.
0: Yep, there
1: You
0: you
1: know,
0: go.
1: you're not maybe at your peak performance, physically or mentally at that point too. So, no, that's a real. I would not have thought of that. Now, was there something in the Pirates of the Caribbean when I was a kid where,
0: I don't know, Rain. And watch any of those movies.
1: gosh, I didn't know you
0: Sorry.
1: were. I didn't know you were going serious,
0: Sorry, just
1: serious
0: I did I
1: with
0: said at
1: this.
0: the beginning,
1: Well, I
0: I
1: thought you were
0: said
1: just
0: this
1: going to
0: is about
1: say,
0: to get
1: yeah,
0: serious.
1: no, that
0: I'm
1: is
0: just
1: interesting.
0: passing on the warning that this
1: Yeah.
0: bride did because I thought
1: Yeah.
0: I've seen it in movies, I've seen it on shows.
1: I haven't.
0: Okay.
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3: 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The city of La Crosse will host Ride with the Mayor over the bridge into La Crescent, a community bike ride from 9 to 11:30 this Friday. 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I'm Kelly Wild for Magna Media.
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8: Late day showers and thunderstorms likely today. Some could be severe. Highs near 90, south winds 10 to 20, gusting to 30. Tonight, showers and thunderstorms likely, 61. Tomorrow, afternoon showers, possibly a thunderstorm, 80. Tomorrow night, a slight chance of showers, 55. Friday, sunny, 82. Saturday, a good chance of afternoon showers and thunderstorms, 83.

0: Reading Chelsea with you. All right, we're a few days late on this, but I posted about it on social media on Sunday. It was 6-7 day.
1: Oh, yes.
0: And I was really delighted, Chelsea. I saw at least one person who said, I brought this up with my kids, and they said, Mom, that's so last year. And I was like, yes, I like this.
1: We did not get that feedback.
0: Now, our son, who is 5, I've asked him, has that not run its course yet? And he's like, kids still saying it. Mm-hmm. They're still doing the whole whatever that is. I was with a Gen Zer, 17, at a broadcast a month ago. And I inadvertently said something. You don't even realize how many times you say something like 6-7 until.
1: Really?
0: And he went 6-7. And I was like, really? He's like, yeah. And I was like, that's not done? No. So I was happy to see for some kids, they are
1: it's
0: moving
1: passed.
0: On.
1: All right.
0: And I do think that someday we're going to tell these kids, like, this was a big deal to you. And why? And they'll say, I don't know.
1: We don't know.
0: No.
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4: Selling the soon-to-be former La Crosse Northside Library building at Gillette and Kane Streets will go before the City Council tomorrow night without a recommendation from the Finance Committee. The Finance Committee voted 2-2 on the plan last Thursday. Northside leaders, including school board member and former alderman Scott Neumeister, want to turn it into a Northside Neighborhood Center. A similar process following the Southside Library near 16 and Farnham Streets being sold. What did the building being sold and turned into apartments? Monroe County no longer financially supporting the regional smart bus is County Board approval 2 weeks away from happening. Vernon County has already decided to no longer financially support the bus. Monroe County's financial share was $8,500 for the service, which cost $123,000 last year, and is expected to cost $150,000.

0: $7,000 this year. La Crosse County originally planned to shut the service down last fall, but brought it back at the last minute. A Galesville woman suffered life-threatening injuries in a crash between a motorcycle and car in Fillmore County, Minnesota, Saturday evening. 53-year-old Linnea Rice was a passenger on the motorcycle of 57-year-old Matt Barnholtz of Winona. Rice is in a Winona hospital. The motorcycle crashed with the car of a Rochester man on Highway 16. The DeSoto to Lansing, Iowa Highway 82 free car ferry will remain open tomorrow. Putting in a future bridge center span connecting Wisconsin to Iowa has been put off until Friday. The ferry will resume Saturday morning at normal hours. Commercial and recreational boating in the area is closed Friday from about 6 a.m. to 6 p.m. Monroe County's Administration and Personnel Committee will begin reviewing applicants to be the next county administrator tomorrow afternoon. Committee Chair and Board Vice Chair Wally Habegger talks about the characteristics they're looking for in their next administrator.
1: We want a strong individual. Leadership is going to be the defining word. They have to be able to lead. Communication skills are going to be a big part of that. Obviously, professional background is going to play a part in it. There's about 10 different items altogether.
0: Habegger said yesterday they'd received 10 applications prior to today's application deadline, that they hope to narrow it down to two or more finalists. Changing from an administrator to a county executive or administrative coordinator would have required significant policy changes. The job's minimum salary is $128,000 a year. Outgoing administrator Tina Osterberg has agreed to stay on part-time for at least five more weeks from early July to mid-August. And now you're up to date. Craig Otto, Magnum Media News.

0: She's Chelsea. I'm Reed. Grilled some burgers, some smash burgers.
1: Oh, that's the new craze, Reed.
0: Oh, man. The smash burger is a burger smash. It's thin. So you get that.
1: Delicious.
0: I mean, it really.
1: Crispy.
0: Oh, phenomenal. One of our favorite fast food restaurants does the smash burger. You've all eaten there, and it is so good. But they're thin.
1: Which I think is good.
0: Yeah, you can double up on a burger.
1: Don't
0: that's
1: want
0: what
1: a
0: I
1: big
0: do.
1: Burger.
0: But first time it's ever happened to me, and they were greasy, which is great. But the flames were flying. You know, it's just like
1: I thought we had an issue.
0: Like Chelsea went over. She's like, "Are you good?" I'm like, "We're great." You know, and I get that flame kissed burger. But I went to turn one right through the grill grate.
1: Concerning, Brian.
0: Went right through the grill grate and into the thing, and I was like,
1: "That's a shame."
0: And at first, you're like, "Let me try to save," and you just realize I can't save it. There's nothing I can do. It's also
1: we made
0: gross
1: enough,
0: at that point.
1: Though.
0: Yeah, we had plenty. But I've never made smash burgers. You can't do that with a thick burger. You can't do that with a steak, with a hot dog. It's not possible. With a brat, certainly.
1: No.
0: But I was like, oh, we're playing a little different on this. This is why some people suggest you do the skillet. You know, if you have that insert for a grill.
1: Oh.
0: Or the griddle. Because you can do a smash burger on there. There's no risk of that.
1: I'm sorry. My allergies are.
0: I feel for you.
1: It's brutal.
0: No,
1: I
0: do feel for you. Chelsea's literally having to figure out when we have certain things that she needs to not be like this for.
1: I'm not. I can't. Because
0: it takes you 3 days to really recover.
1: Literally told Brad, I can't go outside. Like,
0: no.
1: You're going to have to take one for the team. You're going to have to go outside with the kids. I can't do it.
0: Yeah. No, like, it's like.
1: I'm so messed up. I cannot sleep because my whole sinus system is plugged. It's just something else.
0: No, and like. Mouth breathing.
1: Oh, come on.
0: And that halitosis the next morning. It's like, you were stuffed up last night, weren't you?
1: Reed.
0: What gave it away?

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0: It's Reed and Chelsea. Reed, I got this beautiful watermelon. Now, how do you pick a watermelon? That is a whole thing.
1: You tap it, right? You knock on it. It should sound hollow.
0: You also make sure, I believe, it should be really green, quite green. And then on the belly, it should be yellow.
1: I've heard that, actually. Okay. Yeah. It should start to be fading.
0: Yep, fading.
1: So it's ripe.
0: So I got this, what I thought was a wonderful watermelon. And I said, Reed, would you cut it? Reed does not eat watermelon, which is a whole thing.
1: I've tried.
0: So Reed was nice and he cut it for me. And he did it like a chef, which he cut the whole rind off. And then you just had like the circular red watermelon. It was bizarre. I've never seen it before like that.
1: Well, can I just add, I saw this on like a reel.
0: Oh, here we go.
1: And it was a chef. And he said, if you want to do it this way, it's for people that want to do this, you got to cut.
0: It's like carving it, literally.
1: But you got to cut the ends off both so you have a flat surface. Just a little bit. You know, it's still rind. You're not cutting into the watermelon.
0: That's important.
1: And then you just shave it around and follow the edge of it. And then you'll get just a huge. And actually, Chels, if you wanted to, you could do some pretty sweet drink stuff with that. Where you cut it in half, you can hollow it out and put some adult beverages in there. And then freeze it. You'd do some pretty cool things with it. Anyway, I digress. I did this whole thing. It was magnificent.
0: And Reed cut it, and I was just like, oh, it's seeded watermelon. I tried to buy not. So, whoops, I don't know how that happened. And Reed goes, well, I'm just, you know, I'm going to keep cutting it. I said, seeds.
1: No, what I did was I said, well, that's fine. Just spit seeds out.
0: Yeah, no. I said, Reed, the seeds in there are tough. And then I just gave him a look like, please get the seeds out. Because you kind of can, with the knife, you can kind of just like shave them.
1: So it's like, all you do is you just sort of, and I'm like.
0: That's a tedious project. Reed was like, oh my gosh.
1: I don't do tedious well.
0: He did it.
1: I did it.
0: For the love, I guess.
1: And then tell about our daughter.
0: Ate one cube and said, Daddy, there's a seed in here. So.
1: Well, she had like 30 and then had one the next day and was like, Daddy, there's a seed. I was like. It's like when you fillet a fish and one little bone in the bluegill, you know, and it's like, you're fine. But she wanted to let me know that, you know, it was good, not great, I guess.
0: Kind of like me.
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5: Late day showers and thunderstorms likely today. Some could be severe. Highs near 90. South winds 10 to 20, gusting to 30. Tonight, showers and thunderstorms likely, 61. Tomorrow, afternoon showers, possibly a thunderstorm, 80. Tomorrow night, a slight chance of showers, 55. Friday, sunny, 82. Saturday, a good chance of afternoon showers and thunderstorms, 83.

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1: Hi, I'm State Representative Steve Doyle. 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The American Dream includes family vacations, and no one should have to worry about the cost of gas to get you there. This message was paid for by the friends of Steve Doyle, because you deserve a vacation.
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It's Nikki Lee hanging out with you and checking the national day calendar of what's going on today. We've got National Black Cow Day, National Iced Tea Day, National Frosted Cookie Day, National Egg Roll Day, National Herbs and Spice Day, National Ballpoint Pen Day. There's a lot going on, so pick your poison.

0: Taylor Swift and Travis Kelce's wedding is reportedly less than a month away. I am Nikki Lee, and it's rumored that July 3rd will be the day at Madison Square Garden with around 1,100 to 1,200 guests. Taylor is expected to have a few bridesmaids by her side as well. It's not clear how many, but sources say she'll have at least two, Gigi Hadid and Selena Gomez. There's no doubt that Selena will be standing next to Taylor. I bet one of those bridesmaids would have, could have, should have been Blake Lively, but I don't see that happening. I don't think they're on speaking terms anymore after the whole Justin Baldoni thing. But they were allegedly asked at the end of last year, Gigi and Selena anyway. So we'll see. It's less than a month away. Well, rumored to be less than a month away.
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0: It's the Thompson Twins on Mix 96 and 97.9. Hold me now. I'm Nikki Lee, and the city of La Crosse is hosting a ride with the mayor over the bridge into La Crescent. 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
5: Showers and thunderstorms likely this afternoon. Some could be severe. Temperatures in the upper 80s. South winds 5 to 15, gusting to 30. Tonight, showers and thunderstorms likely, 62. Tomorrow, afternoon showers, possibly a thunderstorm, 80. Tomorrow night, a slight chance of showers, 55. Friday, sunny, 82. Saturday, a good chance of afternoon showers, 83.

Have you ever said something confidently only for people to laugh at you and then you realize you've been saying it wrong your whole life? I'm Nikki Lee, and someone on Reddit asked, what sayings did you say incorrectly for decades without anyone noticing, and what did you think they meant? Some of the responses were saying bonfire instead of bonfire, bomb with a, bomb, the word bomb instead of bon with an N. Also, up and atom instead of up and at them, atom. That's funny. I was in my 30s, one person said, when I realized cease and assist was really cease and desist. Another person said, my brother thought the people that lived beside us were our next door neighbors, not next door, next door, like the store down the street. And then finally, one person said, instead of saying might as well, one person thought it was minus well. All right, then. What was something you said? Think about that.

you ever heard of Backwards Beach Day? I'm Nikki Lee, and A Mom Online is going viral for her brilliant idea because it's so obvious you'll say, why didn't I think of that before? It's called Backwards Beach Day, and it just means

instead of waking up early, fighting the crowds, and staying at the beach for the hottest part of the day, you go later, closer to sunset. She was mainly concerned with her young kids and how they were always cranky, having to deal with lunch and naps out there. She said most of the time, it's just a disaster. So instead of having a relaxing morning, feed your kids, let them take a nap, and everyone is refreshed. Then you go to the beach. And a lot of people will be leaving when you're arriving, so you'll get more of the beach to yourself. It's genius.

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5: Showers and thunderstorms likely this afternoon. Some could be severe. Temperatures in the upper 80s. South winds 5 to 15, gusting to 30. Tonight, showers and thunderstorms likely, 62. Tomorrow, afternoon showers, possibly a thunderstorm, 80. Tomorrow night, a slight chance of showers, 55. Friday, sunny, 82. Saturday, a good chance of afternoon showers, 83.

0: right, it's time to spill the tea on what's going on in Hollywood and beyond. I'm Nikki Lee, and Tom Hanks says he, Martin Short, and Steve Martin get together the night before their colonoscopies and compete to be the last one to use the bathroom. That's crazy. And Matt Damon is now a rapper under the name The Nomad, which is Damon spelled backwards. It's part of a campaign for his charity, water.org, which helps bring clean water to people around the world who need it. The Nomad. It kind of reminds me of like the Martian type thing, you know, that gives me that feel. In the upcoming movie Supergirl, Supergirl has pierced ears even though her skin is bulletproof. Director James Gunn explained that she could get pierced on a planet with a red sun where she has no superpowers. Oh, so she wouldn't be bulletproof there. That makes sense. And Machine Gun Kelly got really sick when he got his massive blackout tattoo a few years ago. His lymph nodes were hit, his skin turned yellow, and he wasn't able to move certain parts of his upper body. That is just crazy. And that's all the tea I got for today.
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3: Selling the soon-to-be former La Crosse Northside Library building at Gillette and Kane Streets will go before the City Council tomorrow night without a recommendation from the Finance Committee. The Finance Committee voted 2-2 on the plan last Thursday. Northside leaders, including school board member and former alderman Scott Neumeister, want to turn it into a Northside Neighborhood Center. A similar process following the Southside Library near 16 and Farnham Streets being sold. What did the building being sold and turned into apartments? Monroe County no longer financially supporting the regional smart bus is county board approval 2 weeks away from happening. Vernon County has already decided to no longer financially support the bus. Monroe County's financial share was $8,500 for the service, which cost $123,000 last year and is expected to cost $157,000 this year. La Crosse County originally planned to shut the service down last fall, but brought it back at the last minute. A Galesville woman suffered life-threatening injuries in a crash between a motorcycle and car in Fillmore County, Minnesota, Saturday evening. 53-year-old Linnea Rice was a passenger on the motorcycle of 57-year-old Matt Barnholtz of Winona. Rice is in a Winona hospital. The motorcycle crashed with the car of a Rochester man on Highway 16. The DeSoto to Lansing, Iowa Highway 82 free car ferry will remain open tomorrow. Putting in a future bridge center span connecting Wisconsin to Iowa has been put off until Friday. The ferry will resume Saturday morning at normal hours. Commercial and recreational boating in the area is closed Friday from about 6 a.m. to 6 p.m. Monroe County's Administration and Personnel Committee will begin reviewing applicants to be the next county administrator tomorrow afternoon. Committee Chair and Board Vice Chair Wally Habegger talks about the characteristics they're looking for in their next administrator.
4: We want a strong individual. Leadership is going to be the defining word. They have to be able to lead. Communication skills are going to be a big part of that. Obviously, professional background is going to play a part in it. There's about 10 different items altogether.
3: Habegger said yesterday they'd received 10 applications prior to today's application deadline, that they hope to narrow it down to two or more finalists. Changing from an administrator to a county executive or administrative coordinator would have required significant policy changes. The job's minimum salary is $128,000 a year. Outgoing administrator Tina Osterberg has agreed to stay on part-time for at least five more weeks from early July to mid-August. And now you're up to date. Craig Otto, Magnum Media News.

These days, you can't go to a sporting event or any event like a concert or a wedding for that matter without seeing people with their heads buried in their phones. I'm guilty of it too. There are probably fathers who get caught scrolling during a child's birth. So I'm Nikki Lee, and in a new survey, 1 in 10 adults admit they've missed a once-in-a-lifetime moment because they were too busy messing around on their phone. 46% said have admitted that they've scrolled during situations that they should have been present for, like a birth or a birthday party or family gathering. 52% say they've been so distracted by their phone, they've had to rewind a movie or TV show to figure out what's going on. I am so guilty of that. And another 66% admit that they'll sometimes pick up their phone without a clear reason. And 47 wish they could reclaim the time they wasted on their smartphones. Honestly, I do, like, I love my phone. It's very much a part of me now. But I do sometimes wish, like, social media and that stuff had never been invented.

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0: The Shape of You.
1: Okay, so I just had said that sometimes I wish like phones and internet had not been invented. But then, you know, things like this come along and I'm like, okay, that's probably a good thing that that's around. I'm Nikki Lee, and apparently some guys in LA thought it would be funny to hit golf balls into traffic and buildings downtown. Well, the internet has tracked them down. But the only thing is, it's not clear if police will go after them. I'm thinking they're probably going to, because if they've done it once, unless they know the internet has tracked them down, they will probably do it again.

0: taking a look at what was going on this day back in the day. I am Nikki Lee, and in 1935, on this day, Alcoholics Anonymous was founded in Akron, Ohio by William G. Wilson. Also on this day, 1943, the ballpoint pen was patented, which is why today is National Ballpoint Pen Day. And also on this day in 1982, that's the year I was born, Stephen King published The Gunslinger, which is the first book in the Dark Tower series. On this day in 1994, Speed was released, starring Sandra Bullock and Keanu Reeves. Also on this day, Ray Charles died of liver failure. Tragically, he never saw it coming. And that was in 2004. And on this day in 2007 was the final episode of The Sopranos. I loved that show. It was such a good show. And that's what was happening on this day, back in the day.
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7: Showers and thunderstorms likely this afternoon. Some could be severe. Temperatures in the upper 80s. South winds 5 to 15, gusting to 30. Tonight, showers and thunderstorms likely 62. Tomorrow, afternoon showers, possibly a thunderstorm 80. Tomorrow night, a slight chance of showers, 55. Friday, sunny, 82. Saturday, a good chance of afternoon showers, 83.

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3: Selling the soon-to-be former La Crosse Northside Library building at Gillette and Kane Streets will go before the City Council tomorrow night without a recommendation from the Finance Committee. The Finance Committee voted 2-2 on the plan last Thursday. Northside leaders, including school board member and former alderman Scott Neumeister, want to turn it into a Northside Neighborhood Center. A similar process following the Southside Library near 16 and Farnham Streets being sold. What did the building being sold and turned into apartments? Monroe County no longer financially supporting the regional smart bus is county board approval 2 weeks away from happening. Vernon County has already decided to no longer financially support the bus. Monroe County's financial share was $8,500 for the service, which cost $123,000 last year and is expected to cost $157,000 this year. La Crosse County originally planned to shut the service down last fall, but brought it back at the last minute. A Galesville woman suffered life-threatening injuries in a crash between a motorcycle and car in Fillmore County, Minnesota, Saturday evening. 53-year-old Linnea Rice was a passenger on the motorcycle of 57-year-old Matt Barnholtz of Winona. Rice is in a Winona hospital. The motorcycle crashed with the car of a Rochester man on Highway 16. The DeSoto to Lansing, Iowa Highway 82 free car ferry will remain open tomorrow. Putting in a future bridge center span connecting Wisconsin to Iowa has been put off until Friday. The ferry will resume Saturday morning at normal hours. Commercial and recreational boating in the area is closed Friday from about 6 a.m. to 6 p.m. Monroe County's Administration and Personnel Committee will begin reviewing applicants to be the next county administrator tomorrow afternoon. Committee Chair and Board Vice Chair Wally Habegger talks about the characteristics they're looking for in their next administrator.
4: We want a strong individual. Leadership is going to be the defining word. They have to be able to lead. Communication skills are going to be a big part of that. Obviously, professional background is going to play a part in it. There's about 10 different items.

it's Nikki Lee, and I kind of spoke about this a little bit the other day. Well, it sounds like, well, it doesn't sound like, it looks like Ariana Grande and Ethan Slater have reportedly ended their relationship. And that is the Wicked co-star, Ariana Grande. He was her co-star. They have amicably called it quits after nearly 3 years of dating, according to a source. And Slater and Grande met while working on Wicked, which began filming in December of 2022. And Grande played Glinda in the film, as we know, while Slater played Bach. The pair first photographed together at Michelle Yeoh's Oscar party in March of 2023 alongside their Wicked co-star Cynthia Erivo. Grande and Slater, both of whom were married previously, were spotted together in public a few times, including in October of 2023 when Grande attended Spam-a-Lot on Broadway to support Slater, who was appearing in the show. They appeared to make their relationship Instagram official in 2024, November that is, when they each shared their behind the scenes photos of themselves. And Grande is currently on her Eternal Sunshine tour, which kicked off on June 6th. She is expected to make stops across North America in Los Angeles, Austin, New York, Boston, Montreal, and more. So before hitting the stage at the O2 in London on August 15th for a multi-run show, that's where she's heading eventually. So her upcoming album, Petal, will be released on July 31st. And wasn't Ethan Slater, like, married when they first started hooking up? I think that might have been the case.

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forget about the house tour. Sienna Spyro is giving fans the My House Tour. I'm Nikki Lee, and that's the name of the British singer's upcoming North American headlining tour, which will start October 13th in Nashville and is set to wrap up November 10th in Los Angeles. Pre-sales start June 16th. The tour comes in support of Sienna's new album, Visitor, which is out July 3rd. The Die on This Hill singer, which I love that song, says in a statement that, "I truly can't wait for this tour. This is the biggest I've ever done, and we're going to perform in places I've never been before. So I'm excited to see you all and sing the songs from Visitor with you." Prior to her tour, Sienna will be playing a run of festival shows starting August 1st with Lollapalooza in Chicago. She'll also appear at the Newport Jazz Festival in Rhode Island, Outside Lands in San Francisco, All Things Go in both New York and Maryland, and Austin City Limits in Texas.

0: All right, it's time to be the social media jury duty. I'm Nikki Lee. Please take your seats for today's case between a man and a kid at a supermarket. So, a viral video online shows a mother defending her 7-year-old daughter after the child flipped off an elderly man at the grocery store. The girl supposedly gave him the finger because he was moving too slow and was in her way. The mother confronts the man, and he admits he called her rude, and she also admits he's old and kind of slow. Or he admitted that, not her, but she was probably thinking it. The mother says the girl can be rude because she's only 7. The man disagrees and says, I'm an elder, I'm her elder, and she needs to show me a little respect. Some commenters online are saying that the guy shouldn't call her rude regardless of what she did because she's a child, and it's up to the mother to deal with her behavior. Others online say the guy acted appropriately, especially since the mother shows no intention of holding the girl accountable. It's also worth pointing out that the girl didn't just flip him off. There is a video, and she says she did it because the man was being a, quote, slow ASS. Yeah. So, yeah, that's it. Yeah. I think I'm on the guy's side. What about you? Think on that.
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0: 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And that's my random fact for the day. 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
7: Showers and thunderstorms likely this afternoon. Some could be severe. Temperatures in the upper 80s. South winds 5 to 15, gusting to 30. Tonight, showers and thunderstorms likely, 62. Tomorrow, afternoon showers, possibly a thunderstorm, 80. Tomorrow night, a slight chance of showers, 55. Friday, sunny, 82. Saturday, a good chance of afternoon showers, 83.

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I'm Nikki Lee, and the American Red Cross is in desperate need of your blood. 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

Well, hello and happy Wednesday to you. It's Natalie. I hope you guys are having a great day out there. Thanks for being here with us as we, you know, keep you occupied with some great music and entertainment throughout your day.

0: Hey, it's Natalie. Well, I love Reddit because people are funny on Reddit. They are so funny. Someone on Reddit asked, what sayings did you say incorrectly for decades without anyone noticing? And what did you think they meant? And man, the responses are great. First off, I'd like to say that people probably did notice, but they just didn't say anything. They just quietly laughed. Here are some of my favorite answers. Someone said instead of saying might as well, they thought it was minus well. Another person said, my brother thought the people that lived beside us were next store neighbors, not next door neighbors. This one is hard for a lot of people. People think it's cease and assist, but it's really cease and desist. And then the one that wasn't on the list, but I'd like to add it, is people say, I could care less. But listen, we know it's I couldn't care less. You've reached your maximum of caring less. Anyway, Reddit's always a good time when you're looking for stuff like this.
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10: Expect showers and possible severe thunderstorms tonight, with heavy rain and lows around 60. Winds will be from the southwest, gusting up to 22 miles per hour. Rainfall could reach 1 inch. Tomorrow brings more rain, with highs near 77 dropping to 69 in the afternoon. Tomorrow night, anticipate possible showers and a low around 51. Friday will be sunny with highs near 79. Saturday, expect possible showers and highs near 80.

Hey, it's Natalie. Well, this is Friendship. On Jimmy Kimmel Live, Tom Hanks revealed that him and Martin Short and Steve Martin get together and have colonoscopy parties the night before their procedures. And they like to compete to be the last one to use the bathroom. So basically, you know, they drink all that nasty stuff that you have to drink before a colonoscopy. And they're just playing cards. The first one to go gets the last choice of when you get to go into the colonoscopy. So, you know, you want to be the first one to go into the colonoscopy, get it done. The last one to go gets a choice. And Tom Hanks says he has a colon of iron, so he usually can hold it the longest. Fascinating how parties change when you get older, right?

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Hey, it's Natalie. You know, this just shows determination. A 72-year-old grandmother fulfilled a lifelong dream by graduating from George Mason University after decades of putting her education on hold to support her family. Her name is Irma Garcia. She's a single mother who worked multiple jobs her whole life, and she recently returned to school and earned her degree in public administration. She says completing her degree brought her immense joy, and she says it proves that it's never too late to achieve your goals.

0: Mix 96 and 97.9. The city of La Crosse is hosting a ride with the mayor over the bridge and to La Crescent. It's a community bike ride happening this Friday from 9 to 11:30 a.m. It's free. It's open to the public. You're going to ride with the mayor, discuss active transportation, safety, and infrastructure issues within the city. The ride begins at City Hall. It'll be about 6 miles, but at an easy pace, and end at Sportsman's Landing Boat Ramp. Registration is not required, but it is encouraged so that they know how many people are coming. Get the details at cityoflacrosse.org. Coming up, Miles Smith, Goo Goo Dolls, and The Romantics.
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2: 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It's a summer treat every Culver's fan will love. 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So what are you waiting for? Come on in and try it for yourself. You know you deserve it. Let us craft one fresh just for you. Order now with the Culver's app. And don't forget to join Delicious Rewards to earn points with every bite. 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
7: Expect showers and possible severe thunderstorms tonight, with heavy rain and lows around 60. Winds will be from the southwest, gusting up to 22 miles per hour. Rainfall could reach 1 inch. Tomorrow brings more rain, with highs near 77 dropping to 69 in the afternoon. Tomorrow night, anticipate possible showers and a low around 51. Friday will be sunny with highs near 79. Saturday, expect possible showers and highs near 80.

0: Hey, it's Natalie. You know, we are pretty locked into our phones sometimes. In a new survey, 1 in 10 adults admit that they missed a once-in-a-lifetime moment because they were too busy scrolling on their phone. So we're not like talking that they were in their phone taking pictures. No, they were scrolling on their phone. I have to believe that it's more than 1 in 10 adults. Honestly, I see people just scrolling. I mean, you're talking to people and you're playing a game. You're scrolling on social media. I think that this is way higher than 1 in 10 adults, but they say 1 in 10 adults. It's just a good reminder to try and be present sometimes, you know? We all need that little reminder.
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7: America's PAC paid for and is responsible for the content of this advertising, not authorized by any candidate or candidate's agent or committee.

Hey, it's Natalie. Well, this is really cool. A police department in Washington has debuted body cam that translates over 50 languages in real time. This will really help people communicate. You know, there's a lot of frustrations and tension when different languages can't communicate with each other, especially in, you know, police type situations. So I think that this is going to be really, really great. And I really hope this gets rolled out to more police departments, because I think it could be fantastic.

Hey, it's Natalie. Coming up, your Hollywood headlines. We've got some talk about Taylor Swift and her upcoming wedding, who her bridesmaids will be. Also, an update on the hockey Stanley Cup Finals.

0: Hey, it's Natalie, and here are your Hollywood headlines. Taylor Swift is expected to have at least two bridesmaids at her upcoming wedding, which is less than a month away, if the rumors are correct, at Madison Square Garden, with 1,100 to 1,200 guests. But sources say she'll have at least two bridesmaids, Gigi Hadid and Selena Gomez. They were allegedly asked at the end of last year. And speaking of Taylor Swift attended the Toy Story 5 premiere, and she brought a VHS copy of the original movie for the cast to sign, and I think that's so exciting and so cute. And the Hurricanes evened up the Stanley Cup Finals at two games apiece with a 5-3 win over the Golden Knights. And there you go. Those are your Hollywood headlines.
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4: Expect showers and possible severe thunderstorms tonight, with heavy rain and lows around 60. Winds will be from the southwest, gusting up to 22 miles per hour. Rainfall could reach 1 inch. Tomorrow brings more rain, with highs near 77 dropping to 69 in the afternoon. Tomorrow night, anticipate possible showers and a low around 51. Friday will be sunny with highs near 79. Saturday, expect possible showers and highs near 80.

0: 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Coming up, Maroon 5 and Cardi B, Christina Aguilera, and Whitney Houston.
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Hey, it's Natalie. Well, the World Cup kicks off tomorrow, and FIFA has banned those long plastic horns because they are excessively loud. And yes, they are. Could you imagine sitting in front of someone who has one of those horns and they're just blowing it over and over and over again? You would probably, you know, need earplugs for sure. So yeah, they have banned those at the games. None of those loud horns will be going off.